did you ever realize that your mistake had a price? Oh, you threw it all away, 'cause you're the devil in disguise. Now would you ever realize

Night you made. Other things just make you swear and curse. When you're chewing on life's gristle, don't grumble, give a whistle.

0: or put your hands in the air and give me all your money.
1: This is the story of my baker.